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0: Hey, Paul Ferrito.
1: Hey, Paul Ferrito.
0: Hi, Paul. If you're still on the phone to complain, please just have her call back if the mail leaves. Give a direction to travel. I'm about 15, 20 minutes out.
1: You're clear, 20 over.
2: Paul Ferrito.
1: Hey, Paul
2: 30. Sir, District 9 car, George. There's a suspicious person.
0: Hey, Paul 30. Just attach me. I'm on base tomorrow.
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0: You're clear, air on the air. 25. You're clear, 2005. 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
0: 2025.

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1: 31.
0: Caller's advising her husband passed out, a 31-year-old male. She is stating he is now conscious, believes he is okay. He did take an edible. 2041. April 32, squad traffic for a sick person, 79 High Street.
2: 32, clear.
0: 2041.

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0: 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We have an additional caller stating that the vehicle is completely on fire. Flames coming from under the hood.
1: 2 Lincoln 33, a traffic offense, North State Route 48 and Old State Route 122.
2: 33.
1: Caller's behind a gray F-150 going northbound on 122, swerving and almost hitting mailboxes. The vehicle is now going westbound on 122, passing Texas Eastern.
3: I'm in the area. I'll try to catch up to them. Are they still following?
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0: Drunk 33 stop.
1: Go ahead.
0: 122 west at 123. However, we are continuing westbound the 2700 block.
1: You're clear, continuing westbound 2700 block 2053.

0: across into that Franklin Township, still westbound.
1: Hey, just there in the pursuit.
0: We're about 45 miles an hour, you know, south. Correct.
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0: 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I'm not too far from them.
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0: Westbound, passing Wilson Farm.
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0: East Lower Springboro, Township Line, King King Mary, 6270, KKM 6270, Blue Honda.
1: Time of stop is 2101, plate returns expired, 513 of 26 on a blue 2017 Honda hatchback out of Dayton.

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1: Very well, okay. Field's 45.
0: 45, 2103.
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0: Hey, call 33.
1: Can you put me out of the follow-up at 7004, number 5, spell out road in Claremont County? Give me 45.
0: 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Is this in reference to the traffic crash you're on?
1: Oh, progress. You can clear me off that as well.
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3: 9450 South. I 71 southbound, rest area. Google Ohio, John King Adam, 9607.
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0: 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I'm still on 73, just by the on-ramp.
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0: One male signal 2 in route to Warren County at 2130. Eight Paul 31, status check.
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0: 2012, stacking squad traffic for a correction. 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
0: Reference and notification of District 4. 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
1: You're okay. 2134.

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1: 12 and clear. 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I'll be on scene.
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0: You're welcome, 2138. 2 Baker, 41, squad traffic for abdominal pain, 4915, Allen's Ridge Drive.
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1: 73. FedEx, this is 6EMS, 56,
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0: Yeah, the Art and Main and Franklin. David, Edward Boyd, Charles King, Edward Sam.

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0: You're clear, 30. Point 210. Shoemaker, 41.
1: Shoemaker, 41.
0: In reference to the stacked squad traffic, the squad's en route to the hospital, do you want me to clear it?
1: Affirmative, thank you.
0: 2210.

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0: 拒绝说。
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0: You can have 30 and 31 disregard that alarm clearing. I'll be in off of that single unit.
1: 12, you're clear responding single unit. The address is not built into CAD yet. It's across the street from the Red Lion 5 Points address. It's comment number 4 in a moment.
0: That's clear. Thank you.
1: 31, 31, are you clear?
2: Available. GGB 30 has a problem.
1: 2013.
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0: Here's an address of 225 Tilly Court, two subjects walking between the residents on a shared driveway. Make contact, status right now.

0: Yeah, I'm 12 safety check.
1: Yeah, I'm 31. 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
0: You're good for 20, 22, 23.
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1: T0 30, T0 12 safety check.
2: 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We're 20. T0 30, we're okay. Reset 45, please.
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0: Can you advise Hamilton Township there are two motorcycles heading away at a high rate of speed? I couldn't turn around in time. He cuts out.
1: You're clear. What's the location?
0: They're westbound on 22 towards the high school.
1: Here, there, 22, 34.

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0: London Road in Bridgewater. Silver SUV, I'll get plate in a second.
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0: 8-12-12, correction, 2 Adam 12, a juvenile complaint, 920 Marty Lee Lane.
1: 2 Adam 12.
0: I was advising of juveniles banging on our door and running through the neighborhood.
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3: G-Link is up.
2: Caller is an employee stating that one of the guests that just pulled in, stating another vehicle was following them and being aggressive. The complainant sitting in a white Toyota near the front door, stating that he seemed shaken up.
3: Bunker.
2: 20 for 10.
0: Yeah, I'm 12. Good.
2: The call is advising it's 8 to 9 juveniles. They were on Gale, possibly now on Timberwind Trail. Sounds like the complainant may be following them around.
3: I'm here, clear.
2: 20 for 10.

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1: Call 30.
0: Greene County is over the subject confirmed through the SO, so it's just been added. The request is made at the BP in Waco.
1: Give it a district 2.
0: Hey, call 32.
1: 30, 10, 6.
0: 23, 24.

0: South end 2325 is current on our gray 22 Kia four door showing out of Xenia. It's all 32.
1: 32.
0: Green County is requesting ETA.
2: So just drive time from the office, 10-15 minutes.
0: That's clear, thank you.

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0: 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You can take them off. He's worth.
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0: 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DC's turned up.
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1: Hey, Paul 39.
0: You asked the caller if it was on the same side of the diesel shop or opposite.
1: Peter, question about our caller next.

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0: Zooming out at Sherry in Point Sienna with King Boy Nora 8469. Maybe related to this call, just add it to this one.
1: Dear, clear, 2354.
2: John 31 Sharp South.
0: Yeah,
1: sorry,
0: what? DD Cornwall, sir. John Henry King, 6036.

0: Say go on.
1: Go ahead.
0: 2355, the registrations are turning current on a brown 2021 Honda station wagon out of Franklin, showing to a female there is an attached protection order. Appears to be a partial hit off of that for signal 1, showing on white male.
1: Very clear. What's the name on signal 1?
0: Josh or Joshua Blake.

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1: 45,
0: 8, call 12, safety track.
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0: 45, go ahead.
1: Can we check what Green County doing, ETA?
0: That's right.

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1: What have you heard?
0: The caller stated her daughter's boyfriend is possibly high, stated they just want him out of the house, but not provide further.
1: 811, clear.
0: Clear, clear.

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1: Go ahead. 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
0: 50 boy, Union David Tom.
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0: 71 South, after 32. Break for edge.
1: Yeah.
0: It's going to be Illinois' Adam Young, 530, 340.

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0: Paul 15. 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The trespassing at Miami Valley Gaming.
1: Hey, Paul 15.
2: Hey, Paul 11.
0: A female, Patricia Shepherd, has already been trespassed. Black female, wearing a teal jacket, blue jeans. Was seen lingering in the parking lot 20 minutes ago. Security has told her to leave multiple times. Unknown if she arrived on foot or in a vehicle. No weapons, possibly intact, was stumbling around.
1: Staple 15, clear.
2: Hello, I'm clear.
0: 222.

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0: 8 Paul 15, 8 Paul 11. 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
1: Right. 11,
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0: Hi, Domain. 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
1: Hey, Paul 39, your time is up. It's 2:41. Tiger's current wants on silver 2008 Ford Fortress sedan on the model.

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0: 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Never been the registration. 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

0: 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Squad traffic for a fall, 468 Hoffman Ave.
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0: 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John Edward Union 4021.

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0: Hey, Paul 39, you're clear. That returns current 1 South Black 2018 Ford 4-door sedan out of Mason.

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1: Hey, Paul 12.
0: I'm trying to catch up to him today. However, it's being 71,000. That's in the 34.
1: Sierra Claire catching up from Mount Marker 34, I-71 southbound with Sedan, high rate of speed, 413.

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1: You're clear, attempting to stop the vehicle at mile marker 32. Returns current 1 to gray 2019 Honda hatchback out of Fairfield Township. Post B is aware.

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0: 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Squad traffic for a sick person at Carlisle Manor, room 115.
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0: 708.

0: 8415 at traffic crash, Braintree and Sugar Golf Drive.
1: Testing, go ahead.
0: Information we're getting is from OSP stating that they struck a deer near your intersection. It's a gray Acura.
1: Testing clear. I'll respond to the traffic crash. Sec, walkout.
0: You're clear. The caller's pulled into the Shaker Golf Course parking lot.
1: You're clear.
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1: Hey, Paul.
0: You can put that on your list.
1: Yeah, 736.

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0: 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I'm certain 16 meters ago. Voicemail and call back.
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1: Good.
0: Are you available to assist Mason or traffic stop for Smith or the 24/4 on 71 southbound?
1: Yes, I'm able.
0: Yeah, where you at? State Hall 24, past criminal damaging at 8179 Mara Louisville Road.
2: State Hall 24.
0: The neighbors took a plow down the road and tore up the asphalt. Caller wants to report.
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0: 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Nine Paul 42.
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0: 29, you're clear. Ceiling unit at 825. Nightfall 42.
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1: 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He answered, he's driving, so I'm assuming it's potholes that he's angry about.
0: You're clear. That's 828.

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0: 21, correct. I believe they're on the lobby of the hotel.
1: You're fine.
0: 2-0-22.
2: 2-0-22. You can disregard the other unit.
0: You're clear. 2-0-21.
1: 2-0-21, clear, correct.
0: That's 8-21.

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1: 45, please.
0: You're clear. 8 ball, 25, six chair. Eight ball, 25, six chair.
1: 25.
0: You're clear. Ready, 4.

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1: 42.
0: We're still gathering further. Caller's 2-year-old went missing while they were in the shower. That's advised they were last seen yesterday with the babysitter and on cameras this morning.
1: Okay, I'm responding.
0: Responding at 8:45.

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1: That's all for you, Chair.
0: I was clear on the update. Do they still need me to respond down the street?
1: Yeah, I just want.

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1: Okay, I'm clear. Thank you. Back available, please.
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0: Statefall 24, checking a hang up from the cell tower, 4234 Fisher Route.
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0: 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We made contact there in Clinton County. We're going to head with.
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0: 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Heart and breathing.
1: Yeah.
0: Two and 20, if I'm calling.
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0: That's not good.

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1: 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Go ahead, you may 45, please.
0: 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That's 9-4-7.

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0: 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She was hurt with hot coffee.
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0: 2/22, 2/23, criminal damage, Jane McDonald's, 775 West Central. 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King Robert Charles, 6083.
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1: 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Jim Montieri. 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
1: Number 22, safety check.
0: One more. Okay, 1053. Seems like an 11. Just want to traffic for a fall.

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I'm like 30 minutes with contact. 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
0: 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Ladder 33, dying 31 will be available. You can release.
1: Sorry, attack release. 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
1: Okay, Medic 22 is clear. Thank you.
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0: 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This is a garage code in the call now.
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1: Yeah, say 11 04.
0: Then just check it on 9 call for.
1: April 24, 5 traffic light for Heiser. 7484 block of Edwardsville. April 20, you're clear.
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0: 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Got a wire across the roadway. Be out investigating.
1: 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Wire across the roadway investigating 1108.

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0: 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Line's been removed. I'll be back in service in a minute.
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0: William 5414. 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No road hazard. You can show us available and leave the attack.
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1: Chief 19 responding, 1131. 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
0: This is Wayne with District 2.
1: Receive on the detail, go ahead.
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0: Rush 20. Yeah, I have a public service reference, though, so
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0: 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They check okay.
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0: 2-0, 22 and 23. 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
1: Twenty-three clear.
0: 12 and 5.
2: Two 0 22. What are the details for calling in?
0: 2-0 There's a male demanding money in the background, stood up in line. He's bothering someone at Chop Shop.
2: 22 clear.
1: Not a read address there, huh?
0: 12 to 5.

0: Denver unit, safety check.
1: Denver 45.
0: Okay, 45 at 13-2. Also, there's several calls pending.

0: 23 and 22, intoxicated driver, Kroger.
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0: GD23, taxi driver, Kroger, 745 West Central. The blue Ford F-150, John Norwilliam, 8688. Messed with a baseball cap and glasses from over the roadway. Plane's no longer on scene. He was last seen in the parking lot.
1: 23 clear.
0: 13-3. Lincoln 31-91 hang up. Phase 2, the AT&T cell tower, East Lot 5 points. Very one, sir. 13-4, you call 29 and S-Corp, River Bluff Estate, slot 182.
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2: 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TV's on scene, so I'll just go.
1: 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Go ahead and show me on scene.
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0: 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He's got a lot of
1: Rescue 57, you're responding in place of a ladder to the crash parking lot.

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1: Press keep it set.
0: Both vehicles are pulled off into Wendy's parking lot. You can release the track channel. Patrol's on scene.
1: 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Both vehicles in the Wendy's lot and with intact at 1352.

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0: We took a call for a lockout at the spillway. The caller didn't have the exact address. We transferred to ODNR. They're going to go ahead and respond out. We just wanted to make sure that was okay.
1: Yeah, that's fine.
0: You're clear.

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0: 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Two-story residential, nothing shown. Three sides. We'll be out investigating engine 19 last minute.
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2: I made contact with the caller. Checked okay by phone. It was accidental. You show me available.
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0: 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You can show both units back available to report.
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0: 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Adam 21 to Adam 32, trespassing complaint at the Angry Chicken, 504 Central Avenue.
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0: 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With a book on him that he's writing down residence names and told the complainant he's trying to get his life together, direction of travel towards Grandwood.
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1: Very unclear.
0: There's 1726. It's Lincoln 32, a traffic crash in front of B&B. Three vehicles. Does not appear to be any injury. The car is involved. They pulled in the B&B. Here's 1726. To Lincoln 33.
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1: 31.
0: Occurred in the parking lot. The car has insurance and OL information from the other driver. Both parties are on scene.
1: You're clear. I'll be in route.
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0: 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Been the 700 block of Emerald with a motorized bicycle.
1: So you're telling South 1740?

0: while they're drunk.
1: 435, you don't have someone to me?
0: Sure do.
1: Okay. So, Lincoln 33, were you clearing your stack phone call?
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1: 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They just want a phone call.
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0: 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Correction 7602, Cook Jones.
1: 32 clear, and cleared out.
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0: Paul 30 from the warrant service at Franklin PD.
1: Paul 30.
0: Fred. Donald Reynolds III confirmed to the sheriff's office, requesting to meet at Franklin PD.
1: Send this to District 1, please.
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1: Both of you,
0: 21 Phyllis, it's reference a male that came to the complainant's house saying he needs to spray something. The complainant had to tell him to leave. Advice, he's still in the street near a yellow house, unable to give a better description. It's a white male wearing black hat, and work shirt and black pants.

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0: April 31st.
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1: Medic 52 is okay. 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That's 10.
0: At 1850.

0: Matthew Baker, 41, St. Paul, 34, domestic, 49, 24, Jessica Suzanne.
1: Matthew Baker, 41, clear now.
2: St. Paul, 34, go ahead.
0: St. Paul, 34, the caller hearing a domestic outside can hear a female screaming about not touching her. There was also a male voice screaming.
2: That's clear. I'm responding.
0: Responding 1852.

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1: 8-ball 34, emergency until further, 1853.
2: Baker 41, you should move in.
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0: Mayor 41. Just information, the male in question, Chris Romero, left the scene. He's in a Hyundai SUV, Tucson, heading towards Blanchester.
1: You're clear. Do you want a polo or just info?
0: Just info for now. I haven't made contact with the quote-unquote other party yet.
1: You're clear. All 34, you clear, right?
0: I'm clear.
1: 30, 1055.

0: to Baker 41. Do you know if he went down Mara Woodville or Mara Blackhawk?
1: Baker 41 is unknown. Can't tell from this corner.
0: Here, clear.

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1: Hey, Paul 47.
0: Show me out at 32 mile marker, 75 northbound, white male, wearing jeans and orange shirt, walking down the interstate.
1: Here, Frank. Shoemaker 41, this is not a domestic, you can change it to a neighbor dispute.
2: Shoemaker 41, you're clear.

0: April 47, do you want a second unit?
1: Negative. He ran out of gas. Brakes.
0: Go ahead.
1: I'm going to give him a ride up. I think he's off on 22.
0: I'm sorry, I couldn't copy due to traffic in the background. Where are you taking him?
2: The BP off of 122 up here. Outside of Middletown.
0: Oh, you're on 75? You said you're on 71.
2: Affirmative, I'm on 75.
0: Okay.

0: April 35, safety check. 45-1900, stacking flood traffic for a fall. 5908 Ethel Avenue, District 1.
1: Clear.
0: 1900.
2: April 47, I'm on standby, Engine 45.
0: Here, clear 1900.

0: 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Slow traffic for a fall 66 Meyer Storm Corps.
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0: The 76-year-old female conscious and breathing fell.
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0: 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Baker, 41-8, call 34, safety check.
2: 45, best please.
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0: You're giving this male a ride back to his vehicle. It's going to be near the 31-mile marker, 75 northbound.
1: Clear.

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0: Matthew Baker, 21 stacking a hang up, 5-0, 6-0, Jessica Suzanne. 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
0: Call 47.
2: Yeah, I'm back on the roadway. You're going to be available.
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1: Oh, yeah, check it. How's your name?
0: Check's okay. Pushing 15, 19, 25.

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1: Paul 34.
0: Their daughter's on meds for mental health and not taking them. Threatened that if they call, that she will kill herself, screaming and that will not calm down. So, a 23-year-old female.
2: 32 clear.
1: 34 clear.
0: Both things clear, 1930. Information squad is en route.

0: Hey, Paul 33.
1: Hey, Paul 33.
0: You can take 32 off of mental disorder if he's not close. I'll be responding.
1: Paul 32.
2: 32, I'm clear, Greg.
1: Clear 1931.

0: Baker 41. 2 Baker 41. Can you check with Paul 34, see if he needs to be at his way? Paul 34. Hey, Paul 34.
1: 34.
0: Do you need 2 Baker 41 to respond your way?
1: No, I'm all right.
0: Baker 41, you clear direct?
2: I'm clear, thank you.
0: 1937.

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1: 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Also saw on Renwood and circled around Heston.
0: Thanks.
1: 1942.

0: Westerlink and 31 squad traffic for a fall 630 Tallgrass Court.
1: 231.
0: Came in from a medical alarm company. Female fell, not hurt, needs assistance getting up.
1: 31, you're fine.
0: Clear 1947.

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1: We're clear. We're available.
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0: 2031 stacking and then Tosh Driver, Merle Lane, and Jerry Court.
1: 31, sir.
0: Clear 1953. Hey, Paul 39, recovered property at your post.
2: 39, I'm clear.
0: Clear 1953. 2 Henry, 21, a safety check.
2: Okay, for 10.
0: Check 10, 1954.

0: Zero 31. Can I get a description of this vehicle?
1: The color wise, that it's a white four door Golf.
0: Now, what does that mean?
1: Vehicle is a Volkswagen Golf.
0: Okay, that's correct.

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1: 2-Henry 21.
0: Just had three motorcycles pass me westbound on 73 from Oregonia at an extremely high rate of speed. None of them had tags on the bike.
1: Okay.

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1: 32, affirmative.
0: Nice to see you there.

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1: TJ30.
0: Let's make contact with the complainant, it's great.
1: Go ahead.
0: Unsure on the make or model. This is going to be a white four-door possible hatchback with black rims, black tires.
1: Yeah, okay. TJ31, where are you clear direct? First. 2000, great. Go ahead. Also, stacking and extra patrol appears to be for your unit.
2: Can I just put that in? You can clear it out?
1: That's clear. Do you like a 32, a safety check?
3: 32, 45.
1: 45, 2000.

0: Hey, Paul 32.
1: I've got those three motorcycles stopped in the track saddle point in the Wayne Township building on Harpsville.
0: Here, there, 20, I want to do in a second.
1: If the Harpsville unit wants to swing over and see if they're open first, that's fine.
0: Here, clear, 10, race 21.
2: I'll be around.
0: 20, I'm here.